0: Radio Nowy Świat.
1: I could write a record full of radio songs. Do a bunch of features that my label would love. Do a bunch of features that I don't even like, just to build up the hype. Yeah, I could sell my house and move out to LA. Get inside of rooms with the biggest of names. Hire 50 people just to give me a

0: Leave my shirts untucked. I'm the boss, so what?
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0: You got the trophy, that's great. I'm happy for you, no hate.

Your reputation, reputation, reputation. Yo, I lost my reputation, and at the same time found my inspiration in the silence of the basement. Patience.

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The feelings disappear. You are someone else.

Tu Radio Nowy Świat. I did nothing wrong, I did nothing wrong. I was always strict and honest, as the days were always long. I loved the job, I loved to help the people.

I did nothing wrong. I told them in the courtroom. Now the sound of prison metal, the sound of closing gates, and worst of all, the sound of footsteps receding.

to last. Some things they fall apart, they break like glass. Sometimes it's scary what they call love, and how fast what is can turn to what was.

Tell me who you're loyal to. Is it money, is it fame, is it weed, is it drink? Is it coming down with the loud pipes in the rain? Big chillin' only for the power in your name. Tell me who you're loyal to. Is it love?

One thing every day that scares you. Sing. Don't be reckless with other people's hearts. You don't put up with people who are reckless with yours. Floss. Don't waste your time on jealousy. Sometimes you're ahead, sometimes you're behind. The race is long, and in the end,

your life. The most interesting people I know didn't know at 22 what they wanted to do with their lives. Some of the most interesting 40-year-olds I know still don't. Get plenty of calcium. Be kind to your knees. You'll miss them when they're gone. Maybe you marry, maybe you won't. Maybe you'll have children, maybe you won't. Maybe you'll divorce at 40. Maybe you'll dance the funky chicken on your 75th wedding anniversary. Whatever you do, don't congratulate yourself too much. Or berate yourself either. Your choices or half chances, so are everybody else's. Enjoy your body. Use it every way you can. Don't be afraid of it, or what other people think of it. It's the greatest instrument you'll ever own. Dance. Even if you have nowhere to do it but your living room. Read the directions, even if you don't follow them. Do not read beauty magazines, they will only make you feel ugly. Get to know your parents. You never know when they're gonna be gone for good. Be nice to your siblings. They're the best link of your past to the people most likely to stick with you.

New York City once, but leave before it makes you hard. Live in North California once, but leave before it makes you soft. Travel. Accept certain inalienable truths. Prices will rise, politicians will philander, you too will get old.

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And when things go wrong, dear,

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There was a rich, ugly lady, thought her money made her pretty. There was a respected, powerful man, being mean with a reckless hand. Told me they were out of civil rights. I looked like a case for civil rights.

0: demand, long on demand. And happiness is in short supply. 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It's so they will. A way of fixing them while they break. As they run out of wishes and hope, he steps in with materials and dope. Crazy before.
1: Now I'm crazy again.
0: Now I'm crazy again.
1: I won the fool's war.
0: I won the fool's war.
1: In a game I can't win.
0: In a game I can't win.

0: I guess, are in a mess. 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I cried, don't do me like you done. Can't you see I'm somebody's kid? I was feeling lonesome and blue, so I called my steady Mavia. She changed her number to 976. 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I tried to catch a falling star. When I missed, it hit me on the head. What I call falling star struck.
1: I was crazy before.
0: Now I'm crazy again.

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Pull my world, we suck. Pull my world, gets rough. Pull my world, she hot. Pull my world.